0: They say that Los Angeles holds the top spot as the worst city for mosquitoes in the country.
1: Yeah, that sounds kind of strange. Do they have a lot of lakes?
0: I lived in the greater LA area for 8 years. I feel like I could count on one hand how many mosquitoes I ever saw. That was one of the things that we talked about with LA was the bug situation is good and that you don't have mosquitoes like you have in the Midwest, like you have back on the East Coast. Chicago was number two. New York was number three. This was a study that was put together by Orkin. What they didn't specify, this is based on how many calls they're getting about mosquito problems.
1: Okay.
0: There are a ton of people that live in LA, so it might be easier for them to get a higher total amount of calls. But I'm telling you, spend a summer in LA. And mosquitoes will not be one of your complaints.
1: Because it's not that humid, right? It doesn't rain very often in Southern California.
0: Minneapolis came in at number 13. Cincinnati came in at number 30.
1: What is going on with all these bugs? I went out during the day a few days ago to pick up dog poop. Swarms of bugs, like, I don't know, gnats or something, are just like, there's a big clump over here.
0: Oh,
1: then you go
0: no.
1: over here, there's a big clump over there. Like, just in the air above the driveway.
0: That's tough. When you see the big ball, the clump of little gnats, it...
1: What is
0: that's
1: that?
0: Not, it's not a good situation.
1: Do I need
0: I
1: to be
0: know.
1: Doing something?
0: What you're likely seeing, Donna, when you see those clumps of gnats, those can often be a bunch of male gnats, and they form these dense clouds or balls to create a visible signal for females.
1: Gross. Even worse, a bunch of horny gnats. I don't, ew.
0: Just sort of like Night at the Roxbury guys, you know, they're just putting out the vibe. Stay together, boys.

0: Have you watched that documentary on America's Next Top Model?
1: No.
0: Okay. I started it and I never finished it. It just didn't hold my attention. But it did not paint Tyra Banks in the best light, which is kind of an understatement. So she is suing Netflix for defamation. And in this suit, her attorneys say she participated in a 3.5-hour interview about the show's legacy and decisions she would approach differently today. But the suit claims that just 16 minutes of her comments were used in a 3-part docuseries, and they were stripped of any context, and they were reassembled to support a false and defamatory narrative unrelated to what she actually expressed. They did some fancy footwork in the cutting room, and she gives detailed examples of how they, you know, switch things up to fit their narrative. And long and short of it is that she thinks this is going to hurt her financially, including loss of future business opportunities, loss of income, compounding losses, as will be shown at trial. So she's requesting a jury trial to determine the amount she should be awarded in damages. And no comment from Netflix when The Hollywood Reporter reached out. So that'll be interesting.
1: It feels like it would be an easy case to try. Show us all the raw footage. Let us just watch that.
0: Yes.
1: Show us the edit. Okay.
0: Yes.
1: In and out. We don't need long, lengthy, goofy courtroom proceedings. Just let me view all this,
0: right,
1: and then I'll tell you.
0: You know, and part of it is there was an alleged sexual assault during the filming of America's Next Top Model, and she was asked about that, and it sounded, she's saying that her comments were misrepresented, like the context was jumbled, and you know, and so that's some like heavy stuff that you don't want to be associated with.
1: Yeah, no doubt.
0: So we'll see what happens. Stay tuned.
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0: I might have some intel here, guys, about Dancing with the Stars. Jimmy Kimmel's sidekick, Guillermo, is going to be joining the cast, right?
1: Yes.
0: People love this guy.
1: Guillermo's awesome.
0: He's so sweet.
1: He's awesome.
0: I love, he's just so random. Like, what a random guy to have as your sidekick. He did sign on season 35 of the ABC competition series coming this fall. I mean, if he's smart, he's already practicing. Also, social media star and Savannah Bananas player Jackson Olsen is also set to compete. Boy, they're going all out this year, huh?
1: They'll be good. What do you mean, Donna?
0: I don't know. What are the Savannah Bananas? Is that like a minor league team?
1: They're, yeah, sort of a traveling minor league team that is very fun. They sell out stadiums like you wouldn't believe.
0: So they're kind of like the Globetrotters.
1: Yes. Yeah, okay. That's a fair way to wrap your head around it.
0: Okay.
1: They go put on a spectacle, and they're doing flips in the outfield and crazy things. They're doing TikTok dances.
0: Okay.
1: It is a huge success right now.
0: Okay. All right. They weren't on my radar. I'm sorry. I was like, what? Savannah Bananas.
1: They're really going all out.
2: We are KZY.

0: Time to play a game we like to play. It's called Whose Voice Is It Anyway? The celebrity voice guessing game. We will hear a celebrity voice out of context. We'll be given a generic clue. For today's clue, we turn it over to producer Stormer.
1: For today's clue, for today's voice, this actor appeared in the 1983 movie All the Right Moves.
2: Okay.
0: All right.
1: Donna, would you like to start the bidding for this voice?
2: I would. I can name that voice in 5 seconds.
3: Whoa.
0: I can name that voice in 4 seconds.
3: Whoa.
2: Uh-oh.
0: Come on, Donna. Do it for the kids.
2: I can name that voice in 3 seconds.
0: Here we go!
2: You're telling me to name this voice?
0: You can
2: voice?
0: Name that voice, yes, sorry.
2: Dang it.
1: All right, Donna, you what? Have 3 seconds to...
0: What? She says... What? Too long, Donna.
1: All right, D-Val, 3 seconds to name this voice.
4: I love seeing movies that are made for the screen on the big screen.
5: Will you go see Coco?
2: I got it.
0: Donna.
2: Tom Cruise. Thank you.
1: Is that the voice of Tom Cruise? It sure is. Way to go, Donna. You win this very impromptu edition of Whose Voice Is It Anyway?
0: Good job, Donna.
2: Thank you, Steve.
0: Absolutely.
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0: this little list of things that used to be affordable but now feel like a luxury was interesting to read, and I certainly vibe with a few of these. I think a lot of pet owners would say yes to this. Vet care.
1: So expensive.
0: They say it's way too expensive, and pet insurance doesn't always seem to cover it. And they're like, what gives? Red meat used to be affordable, now feels like a luxury. A couple years ago, I was buying steak willy-nilly, and now I want to eat the steak. I want to get New York strip steaks, and I look at the price and think, that doesn't seem like a good use of my money.
1: What does it cost?
0: If I got a 4-pack, okay, I think that's going to be about $60.
1: What? Really?
0: Movie tickets.
1: What does it cost?
0: I think it's like $16 now.
1: What?
0: And, you know, families feel this, I think, certainly, too, because just run the multiple. I mean, some little kids will get in cheaper, but still, if you're 12 and up, you're an adult.
1: Well,
0: Treat them like adults or minors. What are we doing?
1: I know, but they're tall.
0: They're not children.
1: They're not babies.
0: Sure.
1: I think...
0: What's your problem?
1: Once you hit puberty... You pay the adult price.
0: You are a monster. You're part of Big Single, the lobbying group that's trying to make it more expensive
1: for families.
0: Big Single.

0: The National Weather Service in Duluth, Minnesota has issued a severe thunderstorm warning for south central Itasca County, northwestern Aitkin County in east central Minnesota, east central Cass County, until 8:45 p.m. At 8:21 p.m., a severe thunderstorm was located near Schoolcraft State Park, or 12 miles southwest of Grand Rapids, moving east at 25 miles per hour. Hazard, 60 miles per hour wind gusts and quarter-size hail. Source, radar indicated. Impact, hail damage to vehicles is expected. Expect wind damage to roofs, siding, and trees. This severe thunderstorm will be near Pokegama Lake around 8:35 p.m. For your protection, move to an interior room on the lowest floor of a building.
1: Very good guess, but it's a wrong guess.
2: Is it Star Wars?
1: It's not.
2: Is it Lord of the Rings?
1: It is.
2: Ah!
1: Number two, Lord of the Rings, The Return of the King, then The Fellowship of the Ring, then The Two Towers. Is it a trilogy? Yeah. It's just three movies?
2: Yes.
1: I should just watch them. What am I doing?
2: Well, buckle up. They're about 3 hours long. Cue the Donna. Oh, hell no. I can't believe you didn't say that.
1: It's just...
2: with the schedule.
1: Yeah.
2: The
1: you know, if I was on a plane, I might watch. If I was on a 3 hour flight, I might.
2: Yeah. It's, I'm going to be watching those this summer with my son. Yeah. We're putting together a little summer movie bucket list. What do we want to watch?
1: Maybe I'll watch too. From my own living room. Oh, don't worry about it. Think I want to hang out with you too. Number five on the list. You're going to love this. You're going to love five and six. Number five is Inception.
2: Come on.
1: Highest rated movies of the past 25 years.
2: Say what I want you to say.
1: Number six.
2: Interstellar. Let's go.
1: I get the two mixed up. So Inception is
2: Inception
1: dreams.
2: Inception is about dreams.
1: Interstellar
2: is about space travel and time.
1: Okay. Which do you prefer over those two?
2: Interstellar.
1: Okay.
2: Interstellar is one of those movies now that I saw that I was just thinking about it yesterday, actually. And it truly impacted me. Like, I remember it, the emotion of it, and what it did for a deepening and enriching and encouraging view of eternity to me. And like the concept of eternity as a time.
1: Okay, maybe I do need to see this since I'm in that mode where I'm like exploring and reading about a lot of that stuff.
2: Yeah. Okay. Oh, yeah. Watch it. Okay. And then we'll be like Interstellar, but you should get a telescope.
1: Okay. Fine. Okay.
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12: I'm meteorologist Mace Michaels. Mostly cloudy tonight, scattered showers and thunderstorms. Even a strong storm possible. A low in the low 60s. Showers and storms still a good bet for tomorrow at times, but not raining all day. A high in the

0: We are about to become study buddies.
1: They've studied the studies, and here with their findings are study buddies Donna and Steve.
0: You're a French fry guy.
2: I love French fries. I think French fries should be on the Mount Rushmore of food.
0: Or at the very least, types of potatoes.
2: No. French fries are on my food Mount Rushmore.
0: Okay.
2: Oh, they're so good.
0: All right, then you'll be interested to know that researchers at the University of Illinois have figured out how to use microwave heating to make the perfect French fry. You start off by frying it in the traditional way to get that crunch, and then you use microwave heating to control how much oil gets inside the fry. What happens is it's creating pressure that actually pushes oil out instead of letting it soak in, which should result in fries that cook faster and absorb less oil.
2: I don't know if this is the hill worth climbing, because at its best, it's still not going to be great for you.
0: Right.
2: I always think if you want to do it a little healthier, do sweet potatoes.
0: I don't think the problem is the potato as much as it's the oil and the deep frying.
2: Yes.
0: So you're still deep frying a sweet potato.
2: I'm just saying maybe we don't need to try to make the French fry healthier. Maybe we can just say, we love it. We're going to keep it unhealthy. I don't know. I don't know if the tide is going to turn for us as a society if we eat slightly healthier French fries.
0: All right.
2: How about French fries that are fresh cut from potatoes? I mean, are those just divine? Some sit-down restaurants have some really, really good fries, too,
0: that
2: I get all excited about.
0: As opposed to what? Aren't they all cut from a potato?
2: I mean, there are some that fresh cut them in front of you. Like, there's a slicer, and then they fry them, and then they serve them.
0: Well, somebody's been going out.
2: No, I'm actually thinking of... Hey, Donna!
3: It's for you!
2: Hey, you schmucks. I'm actually thinking back to the amusement park that I went to as a kid called Kennywood in Pittsburgh, Pennsylvania. And the potato patch was a spot where they would fresh cut all of these fries in front of you, fry them,
0: okay,
2: and then you would eat them. And then they had vinegar out there if you wanted to do vinegar. They had cheese. They had ketchup. They had
0: okay.
2: gravy.
0: You did say fancy restaurants.
2: I feel a little misunderstood right now and attacked.
0: It's okay. I'm sorry. You said sit down, and I thought, fancy. That's on me. That's on me. Okay.
2: You're right.
0: Right?

0: The World Cup is going on right now. I feel like we need a refresher as to how this works, how many games, how long is this lasting, etc. So we asked the old AI and said, all right, explain this to us like we're 12 years old. And here's what they say. Think of the World Cup like a giant school tournament, but instead of schools, it's countries.
1: Ah.
0: First, countries have to qualify, so most countries don't automatically get in. They play games in their region, Europe, South America, Africa, Asia, etc. The host country, North America, gets automatic spots. So this year, that's USA, Canada, and Mexico, because we're hosting it all together. 48 teams are in the World Cup, Donna. Say 48 teams.
1: 48 teams.
0: Now imagine 48 kids split into 12 tables of four.
1: Okay.
0: Each table is called a group. Group A, B, C, all the way through group L. Each team plays the other three teams in their group one time. So every team gets three games in the group stage.
1: Already hurting.
0: All right.
1: Yep. No. Nope.
0: Donna, come on.
1: Donna,
0: no, stay with it.
1: Hurts my head.
0: Please, Donna.
1: I don't want to play.
0: This is good. It's good for
1: that
0: your brain.
1: Like
0: Donna,
1: okay.
0: Dementia, we have to fight it. This is how we fight it.
1: All right.
0: You earn points in the group stage. We won. Team USA won. We got 3 points for that first win. Had it been a tie, we would have had one. Had we lost, 0 points. From each group, the top two teams move on automatically. Okay?
1: Okay.
0: So we have those 12 groups. We started with 48 teams. Two teams from each group will move on. We'll have 24 teams. Then there's also eight best third place teams that get in. So 32 teams total in the next round. All right, let me do this. Let me
1: I quit.
0: Explain it to me.
1: No, we don't,
0: like
1: nobody
0: I'm
1: cares.
0: Five.
1: Don't care anymore.
0: And only have 10 seconds. Okay.
1: And you're drunk.
0: And I'm drunk. Okay. And also I'm drunk. Okay. World Cup equals countries playing soccer musical chairs. First, everybody gets a few games. Then the bad teams leave. Then it's one loss and you're out. Last team left wins big shiny trophy. Also, drink some water. Maybe eat something salty or carby. And do not text your ex or anything or order anything expensive.
1: It does not say that.
0: It does.
1: Wow. Okay.
0: So there you go, guys.
1: All right.
0: No need to tune into ESPN at all. We just broke it all down for you.
1: You're welcome.
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0: something I want to talk about.
1: Oh, man. How's it going, Gergs?
2: Have you ever had your stomach gurgle at a very inopportune time?
1: Like at the dentist?
2: The dentist is not a good situation. A quiet moment at church, not a great situation. I remember when my now wife and I, when we were dating in high school, I remember there was a night that we're like sitting on her couch and then she like lays her head down on my leg.
1: Oh, no.
2: Okay.
1: Oh, no.
2: And so, and as a young guy, I was like, oh my God, these things are so exciting. She was like my first like real serious girlfriend.
1: Aww.
2: And I was like, this is so cool. And like, look, like we're snuggling. She's using my leg as a pillow. And then I'm like just playing with her hair. And then,
1: and then she laughed so hard.
2: She did not. She, oh, I,
1: she
2: no, no.
1: Pretended
2: she was
1: it didn't
2: pretending.
1: Happen.
2: Yeah, of course, Donna, we were in like 10th or 11th grade.
1: Aww.
2: You pretend that nothing has ever happened. And then I was like, okay, I got through that one. Play with her hair. And then it goes on enough times that you start hearing it say things.
3: You're disgusting. She knows it.
2: I would get into the car. My friend Paul had to pick me up because I didn't have my license yet. I'd get into his Plymouth Neon, and what I let come out of me on that ride home should have been criminal. I should have been in juvie. But we're married 20 years strong.
1: Oh, my God. That is hilarious. Oh, my God. Wow.

0: Keep on surviving. You ever been on a plane seated next to a person who's kind of watching something that they shouldn't be watching on a plane?
1: Yes, that's me.
0: Donna, it turns out, unbeknownst to her, is that person. What movie were you watching and what happened?
1: I was watching Hamnet. There was a lady in the middle seat and her husband by the window. And the two people in the movie were about to get intimate in a kind of aggressive way. And
0: we're doing a weird speech here because she's uncomfortable. Keep going.
1: I was feeling real uncomfortable. And then at one point, the lady tapped me on the shoulder and was like, "Hi, I didn't want to bother you during the birthing scene, but do you think I can go to the restroom? You can let me out." And I was like, great. If she saw the birthing scene, she saw that scene.
0: Although I'm seeing here that it's PG-13. So there wasn't nudity.
1: You can see his butt crack a little.
0: His crack?
1: Yes, as he was taking his pants off.
0: Donna, please don't say that. Please. So you were that person, huh?
1: And she was on a table.
0: Well, she was giving birth.
1: Not yet.
0: Oh, no.
1: She was about to get impregnated.
0: Hey, Donna.
1: Hey, I'm just saying it was not like an implied love scene, you know? Mm. It was, you know, William Shakespeare, Billy's butt, you know?
0: Yeah, is this, I don't know. I feel like they should just do special edits for airplanes.
1: Thank you. Yeah, that was quite embarrassing, I must say.
0: Yeah, because then it seems like you're just looking for that kind of stuff. You seem like smut lady.
1: Yeah, I'm not going to disagree.
0: But you aren't that. You're highbrow entertainment.
1: Yes, that's right.
0: Lady.
1: That's why I was watching Hamnet.
0: Yeah, wow.
1: We're all highbrow lady.
0: That's a really strange choice. I wouldn't expect you to do it.
1: It was about their son, Hamnet. I mean, why not just call it Hamlet, right? Call it Hamlet.
0: Yeah.
1: The kid's name is Hamnet or Hamlet, because the two names, I guess, back then were interchangeable. So why don't you just call it what we already know? What are you confusing us for?
0: And it sounds sort of like the Temu version of Hamlet.
1: It does. It's like, if you like Hamlet, you'll love Hamnet.
0: Yeah, like this is the RC Cola.
1: Yes.
0: How about that? RC Cola said, Royal Crown is who we are as we produce this soda. Royal Crown Beverage Company, right?
1: Oh, sure. Okay. All right. Cool. Anyway, it was a good movie.
0: You wrote, "Don't watch it, Steve," in our outline.
1: Yeah, you won't like it. It's not for you. It was a decent movie.
0: I think you had just said it was really good.
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0: Olivia Rodrigo was, she was being interviewed, and she says she has been to certain concerts and certain festivals where, wait for it, people wear diapers so that they can be front row of the show. And she said that's been an experience as a performer that she has smelled.
1: Oh, brother, Donna.
0: She didn't specify what it was that she could specifically smell, but she said there was a thing and you knew that they've been there for a long time. You got to think at least people are peeing their diaper.
1: Because, it should only be number ones.
0: Because I think there's a lot of drinking sometimes going on at these festivals where people are camping and that type of thing.
1: Yeah.
0: I bet some of these artists have crazy stories.
1: Oh, my gosh. I'm not coming down so hard on this because I'm not super opposed to a diaper situation.
0: I know you're not.
1: I think anything that helps to alleviate the
0: stress.
1: Just the stress. Yeah, especially in a crowd situation like that where you don't have a reserved seat. That's a difficult scenario. That's why there's a myriad of reasons I would never want to be in the crowd for New Year's Eve at Times Square.
0: Oh, God, no.
1: Chief among them is the bathroom situation.
0: That just sounds terrible.
1: I'd like to host it. I'd like to be a roving reporter there.
0: That'd be great. You could probably do that someday.
1: But I would not like to be in the crowd.
0: Yeah, no.
1: Butts to nuts, as they say.
0: Don't say that.
1: I

0: A new travel trend I hadn't seen before seems a little chaotic to me, but it's called hotel hopping. Expedia has seen an uptick in this, where essentially what's happening is people are scheduling trips where they bounce from one to another to another. And the idea being that, hey, we're out of the house, we've already scheduled a trip, now let's book another hotel and another hotel. Now, this is not just like, hey, we're in Topeka, we've wanted to go to Topeka, let's do the Holiday Inn, and then let's do the Motel 6. This is more like, oh, cool, we're in this general area, what if we stayed in this part of the state for these first 3 days? Then rent a car, travel to the other part, get into another hotel, then travel a little more, get to another hotel. We're already out. We've done the biggest part, which is maybe flying to our destination. Now let's maximize the general region where we are, check things off, switch hotels, and then go home.
1: Okay. I feel like I did this on a road trip to South Dakota. I think I stayed at four different hotels.
0: Yeah, you kind of did. You're right.
1: Yeah. So you just stop, see this, stay the night, get up early, drive, stay at an Airbnb.
0: Yeah.
1: Yeah, I like it. I don't like the way you say Topeka.
0: What do you say, Topeka? All right, I would say, let's go to Topeka.
1: Okay, and I'd say Topeka. Let's go to Topeka. Wait, let's go to Topeka. And you're like, Topeka. Let's go to Topeka.
0: Hang on. Explain it to me like I'm
1: five
0: and drunk. And again, if you're a child out there, please don't drink. Topeka. Like plus P, like I have to pee, then ka.
1: Topeka.
0: Not Topeka, not Topeka, just Topeka. Topeka.
1: Yeah, Topeka.
0: Well, I'm sorry, Donna.
1: It's fine. I'm sorry. Every time I say something like Larry.
0: Larry went to Florida with Jeremy for oranges. And then you're like, what accent? I'm going to get a coffee. I don't hear it.
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0: Let's talk a little pizza news. I came across this small article in USA Today that names the cheapest pizza chain. This chain costs 46% less than Domino's. Did you peek?
1: I peeked, but I guessed before I peeked, and I knew it was going to be pizza, pizza.
0: Eat some pizza.
1: Piece of pizza.
0: Pizza, pizza.
1: Little Caesars.
0: It is Little Caesars. They say that as far as like just a plain cheese pizza, Little Caesars is number one as far as the least expensive at $10.27. Number two is Papa Murphy's at $12.38. I am not familiar with Mod Pizza or Hungry Howie's, but they come in number three and number four, and then Papa John's rounds out the top five with $16.65 for a cheese pizza.
1: Those seem a little high,
0: Thank you. $16, that sounded like a kind of pricey, but how often do I order pizza? I don't know.
1: During any bicentennial.
0: Yeah, like if I had people over and I didn't feel like cooking, I'd be like, let's just do a pizza party. Wine and pizza and salad, Caesar salad.
1: Does that sound good, kids?
0: Oh, the kids are coming? I didn't know that.
1: No, I'm sorry.
0: It's all right. The kids are always there, aren't they?
1: They're always there, Donna. I can't explain to you how much they're always around.
0: Got it.
1: You would crumble in this reality.
0: True.
1: We need to do a day swap.
0: No, thank you. I think I'm good.
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0: This is a crazy trend on social media right now. It is basically being outside on hot days without skin protection. They're using the hashtag tanmaxing. It's going viral on socials right now. And this is more than going outside and getting a little vitamin D. It is going to extreme lengths to chase bronzed skin like we did in the 80s and the 90s.
1: I was going to say, Donna, you know, this feels like what's old is new again.
0: Yeah, but this is bad. This is not a fun, good thing.
1: I know, but I think the alarm online, we got to protect our skin. I had skin cancer on my neck. I'm not trying to say, I'm just saying.
0: And I just had a mole removed from my back.
1: Are they doing a biopsy on it?
0: I don't know. No, because she recognized what it was immediately.
1: Oh, can they send me that mole?
0: I'll see if they still have it.
1: Oh, because then I could maybe string it up or something and give it to you as a surprise Christmas gift.
0: Oh, that would be lovely. And then I'll hang it on my tree.
1: No.
0: It's so gross.
1: Not on your tree, around your neck, Donna. Oh. You could wear it like a medallion.
0: Love it.
1: All right.
0: All that just for that joke, right?
1: That's right. Anyway, I just think I get it. You know, these kids are being kids, and what they do is they look for the UV index on their phone. There are even apps now that track it. And then it's like, oh, UV's high. I can go out and get my tan now.
0: I mean, they're saying awful things like a little burn goes a long way. Another one says she doesn't feel she's had a successful tan if she doesn't smell her own skin burning. I don't understand how insane they sound. They're calling them tanfluencers.
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12: I'm meteorologist Mace Michaels.
11: Mostly cloudy tonight, scattered showers and thunderstorms. Even a strong storm possible. A low in the low 60s. Showers and storms still a good bet for tomorrow at times, but not raining all day. A high in the upper 70s. Drier Saturday night and Sunday. 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

0: got a little John and Kate plus eight news that I actually think you will care about. One of the eight of John and Kate, Colin, who is now 22, is going to be releasing a memoir in which he says he will reveal some of the hardest moments of his life.
1: Oh, no.
0: And I do like the title of it. It is sort of provocative. Colin Gosselin saying that his memoir will be called In the Shadow of Eight, Surviving the Reality of My Childhood.
1: Oh, buddy.
0: This will probably be pretty interesting. He said he's kept parts of his story to himself for years because he was afraid, didn't think people would believe him, wasn't ready. He said that writing the book forced him to revisit some of his hardest moments of his life and helped him to find his voice.
1: He
0: was one of the six. So there were eight kids. There were twins. And then they had sextuplets. And he was one of them.
1: Oh.
0: So if you were one of those people who really watched a lot of John and Kate plus eight, you might like this. He looks a lot like his dad.
1: He does.
0: Colin Gosselin, grown up, looks a lot like his dad.
1: Yeah. I didn't watch the show, but I'm kind of interested to hear a little behind the scenes of what goes on. Yeah, I'm interested. Thank you.
0: There you go. October 13th, pre-order it now.

0: would like to know what you think of this idea. It's not just an idea. It actually is in place. It's happening in San Francisco to help with affordable rent in a very expensive city. So there's a company called Brownstone Shared Housing. And for $700 a month, you will get a bunk bed in a room with 30 other adults, essentially a sleeping pod. So they're having a moment right now because tech workers are chasing like AI fortunes, and it's very popular among young professionals. It's this efficient, simple housing solution. So they get this pod, and it's usually short term, but you are guaranteed a twin pod with a privacy curtain, a thermostat, and a light, and access to common areas like a kitchen and fridge and bathrooms. No deposit, no 1 year lease, no proof of income. I don't know how the money situation works, if you have to pay, you know, up front for the month. It just looks really cool. There's a workspace.
1: I don't like it. I don't like sleepovers, adult sleepovers.
0: Yeah, but you're in your own space.
1: Kind of.
0: Did you see the pictures?
1: Yeah, you're kind of in your own space. You're in a little box that has a black curtain. Doesn't look like there's a door that you lock behind you, that you're now in your own little soundproof pod. None of this feels appealing to me. I see, let's see here, a dry erase board there displaying house rules in this sleep pod room. Rule one, be quiet. Two, be quiet. Three, be quiet. And then under it, the other additional rules include no talking, no stomping, no unzipping, no eating. Yeah, Donna, you know what? Why don't you go do 30 days in San Fran and then right back?
0: That's only the top floor rules, Steve.
1: Bottom floor, it's just nuts down there. Casual. It's like Sandals Resort.
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7: I'm meteorologist Mace Michaels. Mostly cloudy tonight, scattered showers and thunderstorms, even a strong storm possible, a low in the low 60s. Showers and storms still a good bet for tomorrow at times, but not raining all day, a high in the upper 70s. Drier Saturday night and Sunday. 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
2: I'm meteorologist Mace Michaels. Mostly cloudy tonight, scattered showers and thunderstorms, even a strong storm possible, a low in the low 60s. Showers and storms still a good bet for tomorrow at times, but not raining all day. A high in the upper 70s. Drier Saturday night and Sunday. 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
7: I'm meteorologist Mace Michaels. Mostly cloudy tonight, scattered showers and thunderstorms, even a strong storm possible, a low in the low 60s. Showers and storms still a good bet for tomorrow at times, but not raining all day, a high in the upper 70s. Drier Saturday night and Sunday. 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
1: north weather. I'm meteorologist Mace Michaels. Mostly cloudy tonight, scattered showers and thunderstorms. Even a strong storm possible. A low in the low 60s. Showers and storms still a good bet for tomorrow at times, but not raining all day. A high in the upper 70s. Drier Saturday night and Sunday. Celebrate Independence Day in Worthington, Minnesota. Live music, food, fireworks today and tomorrow. It's 63 right now.
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6: I'm meteorologist Mace Michaels. Mostly cloudy tonight, scattered showers and thunderstorms, even a strong storm possible, a low in the low 60s. Showers and storms still a good bet for tomorrow at times, but not raining all day, a high in the upper 70s. Drier Saturday night and Sunday. Celebrate Independence Day in Worthington, Minnesota. 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
1: up north weather. With your forecast, I'm Corey Hartman. Look for a high today around 78 under mostly cloudy skies with a chance of showers and thunderstorms and maybe a couple rounds of storms today. For tonight, a few showers, a low around 57. Becoming sunny on Sunday, a high near 83. Sunday night, clear 59. 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Right now, it's 61 degrees.
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She said, where'd you

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1: up north weather. With your forecast, I'm Corey Hartman. Look for a high today around 78 under mostly cloudy skies with a chance of showers and thunderstorms and maybe a couple rounds of storms today. For tonight, a few showers, a low around 57. Becoming sunny on Sunday, a high near 83. Sunday night, clear 59. 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Right now, it's 61 degrees. Today.

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9: With your forecast, I'm Corey Hartman. Look for a high today around 78 under mostly cloudy skies with a chance of showers and thunderstorms and maybe a couple rounds of storms today. For tonight, a few showers, a low around 57. Becoming sunny on Sunday, a high near 83. Sunday night, clear 59. 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Right now, it's 61 degrees.

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0: 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Hit the wall. Good morning and happy 4th of July, everyone. I hope you're having a fabulous weekend. I'm Steph with more music to celebrate. Chainsmokers, Smash Mouth, and Ella Langley. 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
12: With your forecast, I'm Corey Hartman. Look for a high today around 78 under mostly cloudy skies with a chance of showers and thunderstorms and maybe a couple rounds of storms today. For tonight, a few showers, a low around 57. Becoming sunny on Sunday, a high near 83. Sunday night, clear 59. 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

0: Today's hottest, yesterday's coolest, 95.5 KZY with Shakira, whenever, wherever. Hello and good morning. I'm Steph reminding you today and through Sunday, today and tomorrow. Yeah, JC's Water Carnival still happening, still going strong over at the Sanford Center. Miriam's Midway Carnival Ride spinning around. Lake Bemidji Waterfront Entertainment Tent later on today. America's Party for Veterans and Everybody at 2 p.m. Also live music in the entertainment tent tonight with the band Prairie Smoke that begins at 8 p.m. We're going to have kids events with the Kid Parade and Petting Zoo later on today, as well as a color run. 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We're going to have more music on the way before 7 o'clock with Bruno Mars after the break. 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

0: 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You gotta love Stevie Nicks, right? 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
10: From ABC News, I'm Brian Clark. A day of special events planned around the country to celebrate July 4th and mark 250 years since the signing of the Declaration of Independence. First up, a parade of tall ships in the waters off New York City. ABC's Rachel Scott is there.
11: We are talking about more than 40 tall ships, 20,000 sailors fanning out across the water, 200 military planes flying overhead. They will pass by the Statue of Liberty, the Freedom Tower, and leading the way will be the U.S. Coast Guard Eagle.
10: But triple-digit heat is having an impact on celebrations. However, authorities say that President Trump's speech tonight at the National Mall in Washington will go forward. Justin Brown of D.C. Emergency Management says there will be hydration stations.
12: Have a plan for yourself, have a plan for your family when you go down. And just be prepared to be patient. There could be lines to get in into the secure areas.
10: The heat caused the temporary closure Friday of the Great American State Fair on the National Mall. President Trump was at Mount Rushmore. He shared a social media image showing his face carved into the rock along the four other presidents. And he also said the nation would rededicate itself to greatness while adding,
13: "In America, we speak English because that is the language of our founding. And for 1,000 years, that has been the language of freedom."
10: He also took some political shots, describing some political opponents as communists. Taylor Swift and Travis Kelce tied the knot in New York City. They married in a ceremony at Madison Square Garden. There was a robust police presence, but some of Swift's devoted fans were still outside.
14: I'm a huge Swiftie. Just drove 12 hours from Indianapolis, Indiana to be here.
15: We needed something with all the craziness in the world. We needed a great love story.
10: Adam Sandler officiated the star-studded wedding ceremony. You're listening to ABC News.
16: Up North Weather. With your forecast, I'm Corey Hartman. Look for a high today around 78 under mostly cloudy skies with a chance of showers and thunderstorms and maybe a couple rounds of storms today. For tonight, a few showers, a low around 57. Becoming sunny on Sunday, a high near 83. Sunday night, clear 59. 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

0: 95.5 KZY, Teddy Swims, Mr. Know-It-All. We all know one of those, right? Hope you're having a fabulous weekend. Happy 4th of July weekend, everybody. Now, next weekend, it's going to be another fun time because we're having Babe's Burnout Car Show going on. And it's all happening on Saturday, July 11th at 11 a.m. at the Sanford Center parking lot. You can catch the classics, the trucks, the convertibles, all the shiny, pretty cars. Also, the Kids Zone is back. They're going to have an award ceremony and also that burnout pit. That's always a lot of fun. It's all part of the Babe's Burnout Car Show, not this weekend, but next weekend on Saturday. We're going to have a look at your weather details for this weekend and then more music next with Katy Perry. 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
13: With your forecast, I'm Corey Hartman. Look for a high today around 78 under mostly cloudy skies with a chance of showers and thunderstorms and maybe a couple rounds of storms today. For tonight, a few showers, a low around 57. Becoming sunny on Sunday, a high near 83. Sunday night, clear 59. 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
1: north weather. With your forecast, I'm Corey Hartman. Look for a high today around 78 under mostly cloudy skies with a chance of showers and thunderstorms and maybe a couple rounds of storms today. For tonight, a few showers, a low around 57. Becoming sunny on Sunday, a high near 83. Sunday night, clear 59. 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

0: 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Man, I need. Bemidji JC's 82nd Annual Water Carnival happening all weekend long. Happy 4th of July, by the way. Sanford Center parking lot has those Miriam's Midway Carnival rides spinning around as I speak. And the Lake Bemidji Waterfront Entertainment Tent later on today. It's America's Party for the veterans and everybody at 2 p.m. The live music with Prairie Smoke that starts at 8 p.m. tonight. 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
16: With your forecast, I'm Corey Hartman. Look for a high today around 78 under mostly cloudy skies with a chance of showers and thunderstorms and maybe a couple rounds of storms today. For tonight, a few showers, a low around 57. Becoming sunny on Sunday, a high near 83. Sunday night, clear 59. 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

0: 95.5 KZY with Bruno Mars. Just before that, the Go-Go's, one of my faves from back in the day, well, the 80s decade anyway. We're going to have more music on the way before 10 o'clock on KZY, starting off with Coldplay.
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2: With your forecast, I'm Corey Hartman. Look for a high today around 78 under mostly cloudy skies with a chance of showers and thunderstorms and maybe a couple rounds of storms today. For tonight, a few showers, a low around 57. Becoming sunny on Sunday, a high near 83. Sunday night, clear 59. 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

0: 95.5 KZY, Tate McRae, and I am Steph. Good morning. I hope you're having a fabulous 4th of July. If you're looking for a good time tonight, live music with Prairie Smoke at the Lake Bemidji Waterfront Entertainment Tent that begins at 8 p.m. Then afterwards, the fireworks at dusk over Southern Lake Bemidji, sponsored by Lukens Village Foods. And don't forget that grand parade tomorrow at 1 o'clock. It's all part of the JC's Water Carnival happening now. More music on the way next with David Cook. 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

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I'm Steph, going right back into more music now. 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
1: north weather. With your forecast, I'm Corey Hartman. Look for a high today around 78 under mostly cloudy skies with a chance of showers and thunderstorms and maybe a couple rounds of storms today. For tonight, a few showers, a low around 57. Becoming sunny on Sunday, a high near 83. Sunday night, clear 59. 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

0: The king of rock and roll himself, Elvis Presley, on 95.5 KZY. Good morning and happy 4th of July weekend, everyone. Hope you're having a great time. If you're looking for something fun to do, there's stuff everywhere. Lake Bemidji Waterfront Entertainment Tent, 2 p.m. today, America's Party for the veterans and everybody. Then live music later on today, or tonight, I should say. Prairie Smoke, the band Prairie Smoke, starts at 8 p.m. We're going to have fireworks tonight at dusk over southern Lake Bemidji, sponsored by Lukens Village Foods. All the details about the Bemidji Jaycees 82nd Annual Water Carnival can be found at BemidjiJaycees.com. We're going to have more music on the way next on KZY. I'll start it off with the Gin Blossoms.
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0: 95.5 KZY with Bruno Mars, When I Was Your Man. I'm Steph on your 4th of July. Hope you're enjoying the weekend. We're going to have more music before we get to the noon hour, so stick around. Hold on.
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0: 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He feels good. That's Living in America. And we're going to go right back into more music now. 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

0: 95.5 KZY, the celebration is on. It's the 4th of July, America's 250th birthday. Hope you're having a great day. They've already got the parade rolling in Park Rapids. The Debs Parade might be done by now. Park Rapids will continue with lots of fun stuff throughout the afternoon. They've got barbecue at 2 o'clock. That's at Depot Park. They've got the Fishhook Lake and River Association's got their boat parade at 2 at Red Bridge Park. Long Lake Association's 4th of July flotilla gathers at the north end of the lake later in the day. 3 and 3:45 begins at 4 o'clock. It's best viewed from around the middle of the lake, okay? Park Rapids Community Band's got a concert at 7:30 at Heartland Park, and the Park Rapids Rotary presents the 4th of July fireworks at dusk over Fishhook River. That's what's happening in Park Rapids right now. There's stuff going on in Walker. There's stuff going on in Bemidji. We'll tell you about it as we go along. Right now, we're going to take a quick break and come back with Matchbox 20 on 95.5 KZY. 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

0: 95.5 KZY. It is the 4th of July, and I hope you're having a good time. Tell you what, if you are in the Walker area, you're about 20 minutes away from the parade, so you might want to head over that way, hit downtown Walker, and watch the parade at 1 o'clock. It's going to be a lot of fun. What else they got? They've got the park party. That is already underway. That's going until 10 p.m. tonight at Walker City Park. Charlie's Free Watermelon at 2 o'clock, by the way, till it's gone. They got the beer garden and fish fry going on as well. Power Play's playing at 4 o'clock. And then, of course, fireworks on the bay, viewable by land or boat. And that is at dusk, of course. That's what's going on in Walker. And again, the parade's about 20 minutes away.
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5: With your forecast, I'm Corey Hartman. Look for a high today around 78 under mostly cloudy skies with a chance of showers and thunderstorms and maybe a couple rounds of storms today. For tonight, a few showers, a low around 57. Becoming sunny on Sunday, a high near 83. Sunday night, clear 59. 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
6: Currently 66 degrees.

0: 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We're celebrating America with some classic American music there. That is Don McLean's American Pie. Happy 4th of July. We got a lot of stuff going on in Bemidji. We'll tell you about it the next hour. Right now, we're going to keep the music going with Nickelback on 95.5 KZY.
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2: With your forecast, I'm Corey Hartman. Look for a high today around 78 under mostly cloudy skies with a chance of showers and thunderstorms and maybe a couple rounds of storms today. For tonight, a few showers, a low around 57. Becoming sunny on Sunday, a high near 83. Sunday night, clear 59. 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

0: 95.5 KZY, definitely summertime, that's for sure. It is the 4th of July, and we are in the midst of the 82nd Bemidji Jaycees Water Carnival. A lot of stuff going on today in the Sanford Center parking lot. Merriam's Midway is rolling. Bingo is going to start rolling, I think it says 3 o'clock here, and that's at the Sanford Center parking lot as well. We got the Veterans America's Party going on in the entertainment tent at about 2 o'clock or 3 o'clock this afternoon. So check that out. A lot of other stuff going on prior to that. That's it. Yeah, we're going to have the apple pie contest. We got a ton of stuff going on, and it's all to celebrate our veterans, to celebrate our nation's 250th birthday. Then, of course, the Red, White, and Boom Fireworks at Dusk presented by Lukens Village Foods. And tomorrow, we got the Grand Parade at 1 o'clock. And that will go down from 15th to 3rd on Beltrami, down 3rd for a block, and then hit Minnesota and go from 3rd to 15th. And that will conclude the parade as the weekend winds down. But today's the 4th. Enjoy it. Have fun. And we'll be here for you all day long.
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0: 95.5 KZY. Hope your day is going well. It's the 4th of July, and it's America's 250th birthday, and a lot of stuff going on in the area. A ton of stuff going on in Park Rapids, ton of stuff going on in Walker, ton of stuff going on in Bemidji, and it's all going to culminate with fireworks in all three communities at dusk tonight. So wherever you're at, you'll find some fireworks, you'll find some fun. Enjoy it. It's America's 250th birthday.
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7: 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They're great until...

0: 95.5 KZY. That is Ray Charles and his take on America the Beautiful. It's a great one, that's for sure. We'll be playing the patriotic favorites and the summertime tunes all weekend long as we hit the, I don't know, kind of the culmination of the first part of summer, the 4th of July. We've got tons of stuff going on, as we mentioned, in our communities in the area. Park Rapids, Walker, Bemidji all have tons of things going on. Celebration will continue next weekend. South of us in LaPorte, it's LaPorte Days. North of us in Kellyer, it'll be Kellyer Days. And here in Bemidji, next Saturday at Sanford Center's parking lot, it'll be Babe's Burnout. So summer is something. The summer celebration is just getting started.
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2: 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Carson Daly back at it this July 4th weekend with a new list of the 30 biggest songs all across North America. Thanks so much for being here. But before we get to all of that, let's do ourselves a nice service and go back and check out last week's top 10. The Daily Download Countdown Rewind starts right now. Alex Warren's first of two songs in the top 10 last week will kick things off with Ordinary, which was in 10th place. They say

That is OneRepublic, who's going to be spending the summer touring all across Europe. Need Your Love broke into the top 10 last week. It was up 2 spots, and that was it at number 9. It's Carson Daly. Daily Download Countdown Rewind is in full effect. Alex Warren has a lot going on this summer. He's on tour performing in Detroit this weekend and then heading on to Canada for some shows this week. His upcoming album Wild Child will be out on the 28th of August. And then on October 2nd, he's going to be closing out the concert series at my other job, the Today Show. Here is Fever Dream. It was last week's number 8 song on the Daily Download.

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1: Carson Daly revisiting some of the best summer songs from years past. Today, we're going to go back to 2009 with Miley Cyrus, a perfect song for 4th of July weekend. 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

Miley had one of the biggest summer songs in 2009 with that one right there. 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All right, back into our top 10 from last week. We'll get to this week's top 30 here on a 4th of July weekend coming up in a little bit. But first, it's Carson Daly and Bruno Mars a week ago. Move deeper into our top 10. At number 7, here's Risk It All.

dropped dead at number 6. Olivia Rodrigo is going to headline her own all-female artist festival. Back in my day, it was called the Lilith Fair. That is not a thing that they do anymore. This is a one-day similar situation called Daisy Chain Fields Festival. It'll be in Southern California on August 29th. Lots of great female acts currently, like Chapel Roan, and then going back in the day and grabbing some female empowering artists like Karen O of the Yeah Yeah Yeahs and so many more. By the way, Olivia's global tour kicks off a month later in Hartford, Connecticut, and goes through 2027. I'm Carson Daly. It's the Countdown Rewind. We're halfway through last week's top 10. Ella Langley's Dandelion Tour is on a 2-week break. She needs it. Then she'll head up to Canada for some shows in the middle of July. Choosin' Texas dropped 2 spots last week and fell back to number 5.

And that was Bruno Mars' other song in the top 10 last week. I Just Might was at number 4. I'm Carson Daly. Daily Download Countdown Rewind. Happy 4th of July weekend. Tame Impala and Jenny got closer to the top last week. Their remix of Dracula was at number 3.

0: Rewind.
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2: 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We're going back 16 years for Katy Perry and Firework. Our former number one today on The Daily Download, a very fitting song on this 4th of July weekend. Dude.

0: Katy Perry, and you're listening to my favorite guy in Daisy Dukes with the bikini on top, Carson Daly.
1: Perfect song for right now. I mean, come on. 4th of July weekend. That should be on your playlist. Katy Perry's Firework, our former number one going back to 2010 here on the Daily Download. All right, let's get back to the countdown rewind. We'll wrap up last week's top 10 and then get to this week's top 30. Somber was on Jimmy Fallon performing his new song and talking about his bestie Taylor Swift. His North American tour kicks off July 22nd in Mexico City. And by the way, one funny thing he said on Fallon was that he's never been to Madison Square Garden to see a concert, and he's playing at Madison Square Garden. So Fallon made the point of like, well, every time for the rest of your life, somebody says, what was the first show you saw at the Garden? You're going to say, it was me, which I thought was pretty cool. Homewrecker is at number 2.

0: Olivia Dean, So Easy to Fall in Love, remained undefeated for all of May and June. Of course, that's a total of 8 weeks so far. We're going to find out if she can continue that streak into July in about 3 hours from now when we get to the number one song from this past week. Now it is time to unveil the new batch of the 30 biggest songs all across North America on this 4th of July weekend, the big 250 celebration of the U.S. The Daily Download, this week's top 30, starts right now. The Daily.
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0: Hi there, happy 4th of July weekend. I'm Carson Daly. You supply the burgers, brats, brews, and all bring the party soundtrack with the hottest 30 biggest songs all across North America. Some fun summer throwbacks and a few extras. How does that sound? Okay, don't answer that. This is the Daily Download, this week's top 30, and it starts right now. And we begin with a triple D. That's right, a Daily Download debut for those of you who are new around here. And if the song sounds a little familiar, I played it last week as my pick of the week. Today, the Backstreet Boys land in our top 30 officially. Weird to say that. I've been playing Backstreet Boys since the late 90s. But right now, here's Bottle Up, making its debut at number 30 and kicking off the Daily Download.

had a couple of boy bands or, you know, connections to boy bands there. Backstreet Boys got their debut at number 30. And then Niall Horan, formerly of One Direction, also a debut at Triple D, with Taste So Good making its debut on the show at number 29. Shout out to my buddy Niall, who's going to be performing at the legendary Grand Ole Opry in Nashville on Tuesday. I know that means a lot to him. What you may not know about Niall, if all you know of him is of 1D fame, is just how much he loves the American National Songbook, if you will. He loves country music. He loves, you know, he's Irish, and there's a connection between Irish folk music and the stuff he grew up on and the great singer-songwriters and songbook collection of America. So doing something like playing the Grand Ole Opry actually means a lot to Niall. I'm psyched for him. All right, you're on the Daily Download. This week's Top 30, I'm your host, Carson Daly, and let's get to Taylor Swift. I'm not sure if it's officially Taylor Kelce now or what. We haven't gotten the memo on that. Meanwhile, here is Taylor holding strong at number 28. This is Opalite on the Daily Download.

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2: Benson Boone's got a new song out, and I think it's great. The video, co-directed by Benson, features TikToker Alex Earl, who plays Benson's love interest, and that's really well done. His tour's about to kick off. I'll tell you more about that right after we hear The Time of My Life. New Benson Boone is our Pick of the Week on the Daily Download.

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1: Benson Boone's tour is kicking off on Tuesday in Pittsburgh. He's also going to be performing in Baltimore and Brooklyn this week. That's his new song, The Time of My Life. It's our pick of the week on the Daily Download. 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All right, cool. Where do we leave off? All right, that's number 27. Happy 4th of July weekend. I'm your host, Carson Daly. And after debuting last week at number 30, they're up three spots. Martin Garrix and Ed Sheeran. Here is Repeat It.

0: know it breaks my heart. Put a shiver on your skin. Do your hair in the car. If nothing lasts forever, babe, then can we make a start?
1: That was Mumford with Hozier. Rubber Band Man stayed put from where it was last week at number 26. Mumford & Sons, looking forward to them. They're going to be at the Today Show. We've been doing our big summer concert series. They'll be on July 29th. Very, very happy for that. We've had some really great acts already. But still coming up this summer, we've got Megan Maroney, we've got Shibuzi, we got Cat's Eye, Ray, BB Rexha, Alex Warren, and a whole lot more. I invite you to go to today.com to check out that list. All right, happy 4th of July weekend to you. Happy 250th birthday, America. I'm your host, Carson Daly. This is the Daily Download. For King & Country and Taylor Hill now move four spots, unfortunately, in the wrong direction. They fall to 25. Here's World on Fire.

0: That is Dominic Fike Baby Doll at number 24. All right, it's Carson Daly. It's that time of the show where we like to try and predict what songs are coming soon to the Daily Download Top 30 Countdown. Here's what we got for you today.
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0: This was the number one trending song the past 2 weeks on our little mini TT5 countdown, so we moved it over here to our coming soon. Stella Lefty, who's really just having a meteoric run the last couple of months with this particular track. I hope she can back it up with another one and another one and another one after that, because she seems like a great artist. Here's Boston, if you haven't heard it. Catchy as all get up. It's our coming soon song on the Daily Download.
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0: There you have it, the 24-year-old getting tons of press lately and all sorts of praise and radio play and streaming play for her song Boston off the EP, which is an extended play. So, like, an EP is not a full album, but she has one called Is This Heaven? And that's pretty much all we have from Stella Lefty right now. But trust me, she is probably running around everywhere singing that song Boston and simultaneously trying to get more music out. So we'll keep an eye on her. 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

after a massive 16-spot fall just last weekend, things are a little less dramatic for Harry Styles this week as American Girls stays at number 23. All right, it's Carson Daly. Daily download this week's top 30. Happy 250th birthday to America. Happy 4th of July weekend. So the other biggest drop from last weekend was Sienna Spiral, who fell 13 spots with Die on This Hill. However, today she gets back a little bit of lost ground. Up 5 now to number 22 and the biggest mover of the week. 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
1: The FIFA World Cup Finals getting closer. Madonna's going to be co-headlining the halftime show. If it's not enough to have Madonna, they added both Shakira and BTS. You could have had any one of those closing out the games, and that would be fine. But they've got all three. It's on July 19th. Meanwhile, you heard Madonna and Sabrina Carpenter's Bring Your Love fell five spots this week, however, to number 21. I'm Carson Daly. We're 10 songs down. They're in the past. We got 20 more to go. This is the Daily Download, this week's top 30. Back after this.
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1: I'm Carson Daly with the song that was number one on this very weekend, way back in 2010. We're going back 16 years for Katy Perry and Firework. Our former number one today on the Daily Download, a very fitting song on this 4th of July weekend.

0: Katy Perry, and you're listening to my favorite guy in Daisy Dukes with the bikini on top, Carson Daly.
1: Perfect song for right now. I mean, come on. 4th of July weekend. That should be on your playlist. Katy Perry's Firework, our former number one going back to 2010 here on the Daily Download. All right, it's Carson Daly, and let's get into our top 20 now, shall we? The band Camino up two spots. Here is Holly.

0: appeared the same.
1: Pink Panther and Zara Larsson move up a couple of spots. They're inside our top 20. That is the remix to Stateside now at number 19. All right, it's Carson Daly, and top 18 are looking good. We've got Ariana Grande, Gracie Abrams' new one. Malcolm Todd will play some Huntrix just because we want to. And we're going to check out our little mini countdown, all the top trending tracks that are out there. It's all coming up next on the Daily Download Top 30 Countdown.
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Gracie Abrams moving into the number 18 spot with Hit the Wall, that new album, Daughter from Hell, which so many people are so excited for, and I get it. What a great artist. What a great launch. What a great continued story. And we're hoping for great numbers on Daughter from Hell. It's going to be out on July 17th. All right. I'm Carson Daly, Daily Download Top 30 Countdown. So we recently hit the one-year anniversary of K-pop Demon Hunters being released on Netflix. Cannot believe it's been a whole year already. And this song is still on the countdown. Golden from Huntrix is actually not only on the countdown, still doing well and moving in the right direction. They're up a spot, too. Here is Golden on the Daily Download.

0: That was Olivia Dean moving into number 16 with Man I Need. I'm Carson Daly. It's time for our mini countdown. These are the top trending songs of the week. There's five of them. We conveniently call it RTT5. Let's see what we got.
1: Here's what's trending.
0: Pink Panthers and Zara Larsson are fifth. Benson Boone is fourth. Somber is third. I like you, but my body isn't ready. Taylor Swift is runner-up.

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1: And check it out, the TT5 number one song. This is our most trending track. Goes to Malcolm Todd. Earrings, number one on the Daily Download TT5.

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1: That is another great example of how social media can bring a resurgence to an older song. We've seen this happen a lot in the last couple of years. That one's from Malcolm Todd. It came out in 2024, and it's just now starting to hit charts as Earrings is number one here on this chart, our number one trending song on the Daily Downloads TT5. 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All right, that's going to wrap up our mini trending countdown this week, the TT5. Let's get back to the big list. The Daily Download, this week's top 30, on a 4th of July weekend, continues right now. Noah Kahan will kick things off here at the halfway point. The Great Divide, number 15 on the Daily Download.

0: Hate That I Made You Love Me. That moves into number 14 on the Daily Download. Well, I forgot to mention last week, so I'll take a second and say how happy I am to wish my friend Ariana Grande a belated birthday. I don't know how I missed that. She turned 33 on June 26. I love Ari. She was a voice coach, so we spent some time together, and her mom and her brother and lots of her family members were around, and they were just so normal and sweet, and I've got great affection for Ari, so congratulations to her. I'm Carson Daly. We've got 13 songs to get to on our quest to get to number one. We're going to hear from Taylor, Zara Larsson, Teddy Swims, Alex Warren, and more. Coming up next on the Daily Download Top 30 Countdown. Happy birthday, America. You don't look a day over 200.
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There's Teddy Swims right there. He'll be spending the summer performing overseas, but he'll be back to kick off the Ugly Tour here in North America on September 23rd. He'll do that in St. Louis. That was Mr. Know-It-All, falling two spots to number 13. I'm Carson Daly. The top 30 are moving here on the Daily Download, going by quickly. Zara Larsson's going to stay put where she was last week. Here is

0: Alex Warren's Ordinary falls to spots number 11. It's just outside our top 10 for the first time in forever. I'm Carson Daly. So the best of the week is coming up. I know it's a big 4th of July weekend, but we've got some great music for your barbecue ahead. So don't move. We'll do another one from Alex Warren, plus Taylor Swift, also some One Republic, and the top 10 next on the Daily Download. This week's top 30.
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0: I knew it.
1: Congrats to Taylor Swift. I'm not sure if it's officially Taylor Kelce now or what. We haven't gotten the memo on that. Meanwhile, I Knew It, I Knew You jumped 13 spots and was the biggest mover last weekend. Today, Taylor makes smaller jump up 3 into the top 10 for the first time. I'm Carson Daly. Daily Download rolls on now with OneRepublic, who's going to be spending the summer touring all across Europe. But over here on the radio in the States, Need Your Love is staying put at number 9.

0: Alex Warren has a lot going on this summer. He's on tour performing in Detroit this weekend and then heading on to Canada for some shows this week. His upcoming album Wild Child will be out on the 28th of August. And then on October 2nd, he's going to be closing out the concert series at my other job, the Today Show, Fever Dream, number 8 song on the Daily Download. I'm Carson Daly, and there's more on the way as we get closer to number one. We got a couple of songs from Bruno Mars, new Olivia Rodrigo. If you're an Ella fella, you're going to love Ella Langley. Plus, a fitting summer throwback from my buddy Miley Cyrus. Smiley Miley, as I call her. Oh, and your top seven play next on the Daily Download, this week's Top 30. Hang out. Happy 4th of July weekend.
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Carson Daly revisiting some of the best summer songs from years past. Today, we're going to go back to 2009 with Miley Cyrus, a perfect song for 4th of July weekend. Here's Party in the USA, our throwback pick on the Daily Download.

Miley had one of the biggest summer songs in 2009 with that one right there. Party in the USA, perfect for this weekend, and that's why it was our throwback selection at the Daily Download. All right, I'm Carson Daly. We're counting down to the number one song in North America. Are you ready, friends? It looks like you are, but first, two songs from Bruno Mars. Here's the first of them. Risk It All is at number 7.

dropped dead at number 6. Olivia Rodrigo is going to headline her own all-female artist festival. Back in my day, it was called the Lilith Fair. That is not a thing that they do anymore. This is a one-day similar situation called Daisy Chain Fields Festival. It'll be in Southern California on August 29th. Lots of great female acts currently, like Chapel Roan, and then going back in the day and grabbing some female empowering artists like Karen O of the Yeah Yeah Yeahs and so many more. By the way, Olivia's global tour kicks off a month later in Hartford, Connecticut, and goes through 2027. I'm Carson Daly. This is the Daily Download Top 30 Countdown. It was a major event, the CMA Fest in Nashville. A couple weeks ago, it aired recently. Everybody had a set, and it seemed like everybody did so well. But man, there was a little bit extra, honestly. It was palpable. You could feel it if you were watching when Ella Langley came out, especially when she did the opening notes to this one. Choosing Texas, kicking off our top 5 on the Daily Download. This week's top 30. Just when I-

right, and there's the other one from Bruno Mars. In the top 10, that's I Just Might. That stays in fourth place. I'm Carson Daly, and we're about to find out who is in our top three this week. But first, a little something I think you're going to like. A little bit of a treat, a daily download extra. So let's do that now.

0: I'm Carson Daly. Top three songs are coming up next on the Daily Download. Can anybody dethrone Olivia Dean? She's been number one for all of May and June, but we haven't heard from Tame Impala or Somber. So we'll see how it all shakes out. Coming up next on the Daily Download.
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2: Red Lake Fireworks Highway 89, just north of Seven Clans Casino, is open extended hours, 8 a.m. to 11 p.m. every day through July 5th. 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

0: Carson Daly.
1: The 30 biggest hits in the country. Let's go!
2: Welcome back. I'm Carson Daly, and here we are, everybody, on a big 250th birthday for our country. Happy birthday, America. 4th of July weekend, and we're finally at the top three. Tame Impala and Jenny are going to stay in third with the remix of Dracula.

0: Somber was on Jimmy Fallon performing his new song and talking about his bestie, Taylor Swift. His North American tour kicks off July 22nd in Mexico City. And by the way, one funny thing he said on Fallon was that he's never been to Madison Square Garden to see a concert, and he's playing at Madison Square Garden. So Fallon made the point of like, wow, every time for the rest of your life, somebody says, what was the first show you saw at the Garden? You're going to say, it was me, which I thought was pretty cool. And that, of course, was Homewrecker you just heard in the runner-up spot. All right, so no change, as you heard, at 3 or number 2, and it appears that Olivia Dean's chokehold on the number 1 spot will continue from May and June, here now clear into July. But let's make it official.
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0: 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So Easy to Fall in Love is still number 1 on the Daily Download.
2: I

0: There is Olivia Dean's dominance continuing right before your little ears. Number one again for a ninth straight week. That was so easy to fall in love. And that'll do it. A wrap on your 4th of July weekend edition of the Daily Download Top 30. Thanks so much for listening. I have been your host, Carson Daly. Big shout out to this radio station. So much appreciation for what you do and for having us on. We appreciate it. I am a radio DJ at heart and have been for most of my career. So I love the radio world and we're so appreciative to be on. Hope you have a great weekend. Be careful. Watch your fingers. Don't light the M80 and try and throw it. You're going to lose all your digits. We'll see you back here next week for another edition of the Daily Download, this week's top 30 in North America. So long.
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4: From ABC News. I'm Dave Packer. On the 250th birthday of American Independence, events taking place across the country from sea to shining sea. In Washington, D.C., Patrick Madden, the CEO of the National Archives Foundation, said the museum's expecting to double their attendance compared to the last 4th of July weekend.
5: What people are excited about with the 250th is coming to see the original, to see the piece of paper that the founders held and sign their names to.
4: All this as lines start to pick up at the Great American State Fair on the National Mall as temperatures cool into the 90s after earlier triple-digit temperatures that felt like 110 degrees.
6: Here on the National Mall, the party continues with a major show. Think military flyovers, special performances, a speech from President Trump, and what is being described as the largest fireworks show ever, all to cap off what is this monumental day in the nation's history. Olivia Rubin, ABC News, Washington.
4: The tall ship sailing today into New York Harbor. Dozens of vessels from nearly two dozen countries. Claire enjoyed the tall ships. Plus,
7: I also really liked the fire department vehicle, boat with like the big streams of water.
4: As the tall ship parade floated behind, Vice President J.D. Vance while on board the replica Civil War era sloop USS Kearsarge. He delivered words of warning during his speech. Vance cautioned what he called small but loud voices that speak, quote, obsessively about national imperfections.
8: They misunderstand that we all have moments of great power despite those very real imperfections. That there are victims and heroes who live inside of each of us.
4: Some Americans are celebrating the nation's 250th birthday at the national parks at Mount Rushmore. ABC's Jonathan Carl spoke with a performer who interprets Abraham Lincoln for visitors at the monument. He said he's been performing as Lincoln since the U.S. Bicentennial in 1976.
9: If I go six more years, I'll have been Lincoln longer than Lincoln was Lincoln.
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11: I'm meteorologist Mace Michaels. Mostly cloudy for tonight, a few showers and thunderstorms around, and a low near 60. A mix of sun and clouds for tomorrow, slight chance of a shower or storm, a high of 80 to 85. Up into the mid-80s on Monday, and mostly sunny. 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Currently, it's 72 degrees.

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11: I'm meteorologist Mace Michaels. Mostly cloudy for tonight, a few showers and thunderstorms around, and a low near 60. A mix of sun and clouds for tomorrow, slight chance of a shower or storm, a high of 80 to 85. Up into the mid-80s on Monday, and mostly sunny. 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Currently, it's 72 degrees.
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